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1: Here and ready to get it going on the Praise Party. I'm Victor Sosa. 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
1: Need to know who's ready to get their hands on the cash, because we got plenty of opportunities for you all day tomorrow. First couple of days of the week have come and gone without you getting your $1,000 blessing. 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
2: Got such a kick out of seeing my nephew eat cherries today. He's 9, never had cherries before, and boy, did he treat them like he'd been missing them all time, all his life. We got the Clark sisters at Rashard Mitchell for you all, the Braves party. This boy, when he was done eating cherries, just looked like a vampire with all the cherry juice and all over. It's ridiculous. So, of course, you know I had to take plenty of pictures and video because I'm that uncle. But while I got cherries on the brain, I want you to know that if you've been having trouble sleeping lately, forget that glass of warm milk. The best food for insomnia is actually a tart cherry. I have to start giving them cherries before bed now that I think about it. They're among the richest food sources of melatonin, the same sleep-inducing hormone that is produced by the brain. So one cup of tart cherry juice should put you right out.
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I'm Victor Sosa. 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
1: Been about a month since the NBA playoffs came to an end. We had the World Cup just wrap up earlier this week. Waiting for football to start up again. Your favorite baseball team is not in it. At least mine certainly isn't. So what do you do? Aside from having us on, we got more good music for you too. Reverend Clay Evans and Tanya Nolan, excuse me, are on the way. I'm Victor Sosa. How about the Big Three Basketball League? Ice Cube's 3-on-3 league season started about a month or so ago, so it's not too late to get yourself caught up. After all, they are on CBS just about every weekend. And they're taking a big step to help grow the league a little later this year as well. Cube recently announced that they are going public, made a deal with a special purpose acquisition company to end up on the stock market, which Cube says will happen by this fall.
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7: 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That's certainly an evolution.

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1: So coming off the incredible success of The Odyssey, at least that first week box office number was historic. What does Matt Damon want to do next when it comes to his next project? Got a little info for you on that. As well as music from Kenny Lewis and Charles Jenkins, Beverly Crawford, and Group Fire. I'm Vic Sosa. It was a record breaker. I mean, worldwide, a little more than $260 million for Christopher Nolan in The Odyssey. One of his biggest openings of all time. Matt Damon, the big star as Odysseus. What is he interested in doing at this point? Well, it's been a long time since he's visited that Jason Bourne character, but he says he's still interested in returning to the Bourne franchise. And he also revealed that there's been some new story ideas that have been going back and forth between him and the folks who were involved in those original Bourne projects.
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1: Not gonna lie to you, I'm sitting here contemplating whether or not to go down the hall to the candy machine, get myself some Oreos. It's the eternal struggle. Seems like it's every night around this time I start getting that feeling. Praise Party's got Dietrich Cadden. I've also got your request that I want to make sure I get on for Marvin Sapp, as well as Mariah Carey and the Clark Sisters. 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
1: I got some Fred Hammond as well as Yolanda Adams. Can't leave out an opportunity to enjoy that collab between Tasha Cobbs Leonard and John Legend. There's a lot going on here on this Tuesday Praise Party. I thank you for stopping by. I'm Victor Sosa. Apparently, I'm not the only one thinking about a late snack this evening. Talked about my attempts, at least, to resist the candy machine. Haven't gone down the hall just yet, in any case anyone's keeping score. But what's that guilty pleasure kind of snack? If it's in front of you, you're not going to be able to resist, Kyle.
2: I got to go with ice cream. I mean, I can't stop eating it. Once I start, I'll eat an entire quart in one sitting. I can't even go down the aisle at the store.
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0: This is Chelsea Handler from Dear Chelsea. 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
3: It's the Come Up with Todd Tribute.

That's the come up. I'm your boy Ty Tripp, and welcome to the Come Up Show, y'all. I am excited, as always, to be all up in your ears today. I feel like I'm too much. Do y'all ever feel like you too much sometimes? I just feel like sometimes I'm just too much. I felt like that all of my life. You know what I'm saying? I'm just too much. I'm just too much energy. I just got... Everybody's chilling. Why you got to be doing all that and everybody's just chilling? Ty, just fall into, you know, the common thread of chillosity that the rest of the world is engaging in, or that the rest of the world is setting. Most of my surroundings, especially when I was growing up, everybody chilling, but I'm like, But all things work together for good. Now, people want all that excitement. They want all, if I come in chilling, they like, uh-oh, what's wrong with Ty? Something wrong. Is he feeling okay? What's going on with him? Now I can't chill. I better have that energy. I done typecast myself. If I want to do a show and just chill and do like ballads or like Yolanda Adams, Smokey Norfolk worship set, they're going to be like, man, what's wrong with... What's wrong with Ty? Anyway, I said all that to say, what's up, y'all? Welcome to another episode of The Come Up. I'm excited and delighted to be sharing this hour with y'all. Y'all buckle up. We're going to have a good time, as always. Yeah. This is Nicki Minaj, Blessings, featuring Tasha Cobbs Leonard.

0: Oh, we are back. All right, I said I'm a bit too much the last break. If y'all heard it, I said, all right, I ain't gonna be too much, y'all. I'm a chill. Look at some of y'all like, no, we need that energy. Bring it, brother. Bring it. Y'all the ones I love. I love y'all, man. I need y'all. Y'all the ones I need to call in and go ahead and encourage me. I'm a little bit out of touch. I've been doing like this. Well, you're not supposed to say when you're fasting, so I'm not. And there I go. I just said it. So God forgive me. Let me just say I'm not on social media right now. So this ain't about fasting or being spiritual or being. I'm not that. I'm just not on social media. So I'm kind of out of touch with what's going on in the world. Ain't that funny? I guess I don't watch the news. Like I'm not watching CNN either, but I'm not like on social media. So I'm kind of like out of touch. But I don't feel bad. I feel great. Matter of fact, when we come back, I'm going to give y'all the five benefits of not being on social media. There are definitely advantages to being on social media. As we all know, it's a beautiful thing and a way to connect with the entire known world. How be it so ever. So I'm going to talk about the benefits of just taking some time to take some time away from social media. Maybe it can help you. Y'all keep it locked. I'll be back after this.
1: Stay up. Stay up. Stay blessed.
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15: Now this Sunday, we're going to do it a little bit different. We're going to have a selection for one of our very own

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Just look them right in the eyes. Can you do that? Look at somebody next to you, right in the eyes. I know we don't do that in church very often, but just try it. I'm watching you. Keep looking at them, say, hi, how you doing? Tell them your name, tell them my name is.

0: Okay, as promised, what's up? Ty Tribbett here, y'all. How y'all feeling? How y'all doing? Yeah. As promised, I'm going to give y'all the five benefits of taking time away from social media. Number one, do you think you can do it? Can you do this, y'all? Let me answer it for you. Yes. Yes. The Bible even says, I can do all things through Christ that strengthens me. So, this is something you can do. I'm doing it. And the first couple of days were like, because you're just so accustomed and wired, you know what I mean, to doing what you do habitually in your routine. But, man, it's just proven to be one of the better decisions I've made. All right. So, let me give you the five benefits. The first benefit of pulling away from social media is improved mental health. Because social media can contribute to feelings of anxiety and depression and stress, you know what I mean? Due to the constant comparison with others, exposure to negative content, and the pressure to stay connected, you know what I mean? So taking a break can help reduce those negative feelings, and it could just improve your overall mental health. That's number one. We're just getting started, and it's already, some of y'all nodding right now like, "Ooh, I needed that. Thank you so much, Tyler." Right? That's just number one. We got four more to go. Y'all keep it locked, and I might add some more to this. It's to come up with Ty Tribbett. Yeah!
1: It's hard to come down. Once you come up with Ty Tribbett.
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0: But social media can be a significant distraction, yo, which often leads to like procrastination. But when you fast from social media, it allows you to focus more on your tasks, your goals, and it leads to just increased productivity and better time management. So I've been experiencing like all of that. Like, wow, I didn't know what I was missing by engaging so habitually and ritualistically on social media. Number three, it enhances real life relationships. How about that? Enhances real life relationship. The studies say here, by stepping away from social media, you have more time and energy to invest in face-to-face interactions and more meaningful conversation, which can strengthen relationships with family, friends, and colleagues. There you go. You enhance your real relationships when you step away from social media. I can't tell you how many times I see people at a dinner table with everybody's head down and a light flashing in their face because everyone's on their devices. But when you pull away, you can recognize, oh, I'm at the table with somebody I love. I'm at the table with somebody who probably got some advice or something cool or funny to say that can... I'm actually at the table with people of value. I'm in the presence of people with value. I got real good friends. I got real good family. I got real good... I got that right in front of me, but I haven't been able to appreciate it because of my habit of going on social media. Gone are those days. Let's appreciate and fortify and strengthen our real life connections and our real life relationships. This can be done in part by pulling away for a time from social media. Can you do it? Can you afford to do it? Or the bigger question, can you afford not to?
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1: It's the Come Up with Ty Tribbett.

judge me, y'all might as well just keep it coming. And the church ain't jumping, got Kirk that stumping, then we up to something. Ain't nobody but Jesus, coming in high fever.

All right, we back. And just like that, the hour is gone. But check it out, y'all. I still got two more. We've been doing the five commandments of taking a break from social media. Let's review. Number one, improve mental health. Number two, increase productivity. Number three, enhance real life relationships. Four, better sleep. Better sleep, because excessive use of social media, woo, especially before bedtime, it can interfere with your sleep, yo. And the quality, due to that blue light that comes from the screen, like the mental stimulation from all that scrolling, I'm telling you, a break from social media can lead to improved sleeping patterns and better rest. That's why I said, some of us can say, man, can I afford to do that? Some of your businesses are online. Delegate somebody to do it. Can I afford to do it? Man, can you afford not to do it? You need your rest. And number five, drum roll, please. Heighten self-awareness. Studies say social media often bombards users with a flood of information and opinions, which can cloud one's own thoughts and feelings. Fasting from social media provides an opportunity to reconnect with yourself. And that fosters a greater self-awareness and personal reflection. I am experiencing all of this now. If it has led to better in my life, I did not want to withhold that information from you all. Man, this is the come up, and here is one decision you can make that'll make you and allow you to come up in five different ways. I love you all permanently. Man, until next time, stay blessed, stay safe, stay up. Peace.

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1: Dorinda Clark Cole with a whole lot of soul right there from the Clark Sisters. All right, Ed Long is back with you once again. You know where we are? That's right. We're in the sanctuary. Thanks for joining me today. So if you're celebrating your birthday on this July 22nd, I want to say happy birthday to you. I got a full birthday list, and we're going to shout you out in just a few minutes. But first, we got Kirk Franklin and the family, Melodies from Heaven.

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1: You know, if God said it, I believe it. He never breaks his promises. The Brown Singers, Lisa Noel Smith and the Brown Singers right there. All right, your brother Ed Long hanging out with you. All right, Hezekiah Walker coming up for you. Reverend Milton Brunson's Tommy's, the Holy Ghost. Yeah, all right, now it's Chandler Moore is coming up too. All right, who's celebrating the birthday? If you're celebrating your birthday, you're celebrating along with singer Keith Sweat. Also, actor Danny Glover is celebrating his birthday. Former baller Ezekiel Elliott is celebrating his birthday too. And George Clinton celebrating his birthday as well.
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1: A friend of mine is a member of the Potter's House out there in Texas. Yeah, that's Bishop T.D. Jakes right there. I got Nia Allen right here. This is Lord, I Love You. Your man at Long is here. We're in the sanctuary.

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1: Ed Long is here with you. We're hanging out in the sanctuary. All right, so I will never understand or never be amazed at the cruelty of some people. You know, I'll tell you what I'm talking about in a minute. Right now, it's Jolanda Adams. 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
1: Mariah Carey and the Clark Sisters, Jesus I Do. Hey, they may have something there. You know, that may be the beginning of something. Why not? Mariah Carey, Clark Sisters together on a permanent basis? Donald Lawrence on the way. Also, John P. Key, Pastor Mike Jr., and more of your favorites are coming up for you momentarily. So, I will never... It's a shame that I say this. I would never be amazed, too amazed, at the cruelty of some people. So Nolan Wells' mom and family, she was preparing to bury her son, which the services were on Monday. People were sending her hate mail before the funeral. Like, it's bad enough she had to lose her son, then to have to face that. I don't understand the cruelty. They got a $100,000 reward for any information that will lead to a conviction or something. So please, let's get this thing going. I believe the truth is going to come out now. $100,000 on the line? Mm-hmm.
2: 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Don't miss the moment it becomes history.
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1: You know, I was watching the World Cup on Sunday, and I noticed something. I'm gonna bring it to light in a minute. Maverick City Music right now. This is Run to You. Ed Long is here with you. We're in the sanctuary.

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1: Maverick City Music, Run to You. I tell you, that's one of my faves right now. One of them. All right, we got Bishop Larry Trotter coming up, Tanya Nolan, also Jonathan Nelson, and more of your favorites only minutes away. Okay? All right, so I noticed something. I was watching World Cup soccer. That was the very first soccer match I ever watched from beginning to end. Ever. I wanted to see the final. You know, I was pulling for Spain. They ended up coming out with it after how many shots on goal? That goalie for Argentina, I will say, was pretty good. But what I noticed is, did you notice how in shape everybody was? Like, all the players were in, like, tip-top shape. Even the referees were, like, in tip-top shape. It was pretty cool. Pretty cool. You know, some of the things you notice as you watch your very first soccer match. But I'm glad Spain was victorious, though.
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I know what you got on right now. You got on this station and me in the sanctuary. For real. Here's Dr. McKenzie and the highlights. Come on aboard.

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1: That's that guy, PJ Morton. That's Mercy. Brother Ed Long is here with you. Not being merciful with the music, I got more of your favorites coming up, like Smokey Norfolk, Miami Mass Choir. What God has for me is for me. Anita Wilson with Speechless. All your favorites coming at you in a few minutes. So I was watching the news earlier, late last night, about there's going to be a press conference about Nolan Wells, about the autopsy results. So they got preliminary autopsy results. So that should be interesting. They're going to do a press conference tomorrow. So I'll definitely be around to listen for that. And we'll talk about that a little bit later on. All right. So Ed Long is here playing your jams.
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1: So what's your favorite song? You can always request it. I'll tell you how in a minute. Right now is Anthony Brown and Group Therapy. Oh.

0: 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Hallelujah.
1: Anthony Brown Group Therapy, their new one. Hey, Ed Long is here with you. Thanks for being here with me in the sanctuary. Kind of cozy in here, isn't it?
2: 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I love it, too.
1: 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Canton Spirituals on the way, too. Jason Nelson and all your favorites. I got you covered, all right? So you want to make a request, huh? You want to hear your favorite song, huh? You want to make a comment, huh? You want to shout out your friends? 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
1: 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I remember the first time I heard this song, a friend of mine, I was working at the station, and a friend of mine shared this song with me. I'm like, oh my God, this song is so good. She's like, yeah, this is old. This is old. This is from the 80s. His commission, Running Back to You.

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2: That is Tamela Mann. The song is called Live, Breathe, Fight. I remember when I interviewed Tamela Mann and David Mann together. I'm going to share that story with you in a minute. I'll let you know that Israel New Breed coming up, Vanessa Bell Armstrong coming up, Billy Rivers and the Angelic Voices of Faith, Never Leave You, is on the way too. All right, so it's me, your brother Ed. We are here once again in Sanctuary. So yeah, a few years ago, actually it was a number of years ago now, Tyler Perry's play, it came into the city where I was. And Tamela Mann and David Mann, they said, you want to interview them together? I said, sure. They were so funny together. It was one of the best interviews I ever did in my life. So funny. And even when I got to the play, because I was the host of the play that night, when I got down to the play, they remembered. And we just had another laugh all over again backstage. Pretty cool. Pretty cool stuff.
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Hallelujah. You know, one of these nights, we're going to have testimony night. For real. I know you got a testimony. I know you do. All right, Ed Long is here with you. Thanks for hanging out with me. We are in the sanctuary. I got Anthony Evans up right now.

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1: That's Anthony Evans. It's called You're Not Finished. He was once a contestant on The Voice. He was also a background singer for Kirk Franklin. Now he's doing his thing. I always wonder something about artists. I'll tell you about that in a minute. Nancy Jackson on the way. Also, Lasha Knox and Mary Mary with Yesterday. That's coming up for you, too. So I always wonder, when artists feel like it's time to go solo, when it's time to do their own thing, once you've been a background singer and this, that, and the other, how do they know? I always wonder that. If you know, if you're an artist, let me know. Hit me up on the Talkback feature. I'd love to hear it.
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0: Her inspiration station is 95.7. Hallelujah. There he is, the choir master, Ricky Dillard, right there. It's called Open My Eyes. All right, we got Kirk Franklin, Whitney Houston, also Corinne Hawthorne's Look at God. That's coming up too. So just hang out right here. You and I hanging out together. Ed Long is here. We are in the sanctuary. Thanks for hanging out.
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1: There they are, Group Fire right there. I can count on you, Ed Long is here with you. You can count on me to play your favorites musically, like Marvin Sapp, Norman Hutchins, P.J. Morton, and Daryl Walls. And more of your favorites are coming up in a minute. All right, here's your inspirational thought for today. I call this segment right here, Think on These Things. So think about this. Don't stop now. You're on the verge of something amazing. I'll read it again. Don't stop now. You're on the verge of something amazing. Remember that.
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that. So the 20th anniversary special couldn't just be one day. We decided to stretch it out over the entire week. So this is part three of a five-part series, and we'll air some more, actually some extra moments over the weekend as well. So you want to stay tuned to that.

0: Amen. Now, it says here, DJ T-Storm, it says you're supposed to introduce me. Introduce me.
1: Okay. This segment is called...
2: Let him cook, cook. Let him cook now. Let him cook.
1: Let Donnie cook. What's the most memorable interview you've done on the Donnie Cooker Show?
0: Ooh, Dr. Maya Angelou, because she was a wealth of wisdom. And it was like sitting before a queen. And she would always call me, family. How are you, family? I'm fine, Dr. Maya Angelou. They call me Maya. I don't let many people call me Maya. And sitting down talking to her for an hour, it was supposed to be a 15-minute interview, but sitting down talking to her for an hour and hearing all that wisdom that that woman had, it was wonderful. Or sitting with Nelson Mandela and hearing him talk about his episodes and how he had to suffer 27 years in prison and how he gave me my Zulu name. What is your name? My name is Donnie. Neil. And look at Chief Buthelezi, who's the head of the Zulus, and him with his staff of beads and feathers hit me on both shoulders. And President Mandela say, rise, Pusiso. And I don't know what that means. So I had to go back over to President Mandela and say, excuse me, sir, no offense, but what does that mean? It means anointed one. Hallelujah. Glory to God. Those are the interviews that I remember the most.
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Congratulations, Pastor Donnie, on 20 amazing years of the Donnie McClurkin Show. I just want to thank you for your incredible impact, your inspiration, and your unwavering dedication to gospel music and ministry. Your songs have really shaped who I am as a worshiper, from We Fall

lifestyle of worship. I still remember meeting you in 2018, the year that I won my first Stellar Award as a new independent artist. And it was your kindness, your encouragement, your genuine support that just meant more than you know. And so I just want to thank you for championing me throughout the years in my music ministry. But I'm wishing you many more years of success, influence, and God's abundant blessings. Congratulations. Love you.

0: Gospel Singers, and I am here to say congratulations to Pastor Donnie McClurkin on 20 years of impact, inspiration, and dedication to this music that we love and to this industry who loves you. We want you to know that you have inspired us to do many things, but one of the most powerful messages, I think, and my favorite moments is being able to honor you by singing this song that says stand, and that is exactly what you have done for 20 years. Stand. We love you. Congratulations.
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1: You ever noticed that Donnie can do impressions? 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Like your Maya Angelou was on point. 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

Kiara, Shea, Kelly, you don't know. That's the way we're kicking off a wonderful winning Wednesday Youth and Young Adults Day of the Party. It's your early morning praise party with me, your girl, Sherry Mackey, here on 95.7 Hallelujah FM on your radio, online at hallelujahfm.com. And that's where you're going to go and enter the keyword in the 9 o'clock hour when we give it to you so you'll get a chance to win $1,000. Right now, enjoy this one. It's Reverend Luther Barnes, God's Grace.

0: Yes, it's a wonderful winning Wednesday. Youth and Young Adults Day of the Party. Your early morning praise party. With me, your girl, Sherry Mackey. On the station, giving you a chance to win $1,000. It's hump day. Hallelujah. The middle of the week. Hey, the young people are not here for these long, drawn-out movies. I'll tell you what I'm talking about coming up. Hey, we're celebrating your birthdays, your wedding anniversaries when you call 844-885-9425. Or you tap the app, tap the little red microphone and leave your shout-outs there. We're getting happy with your testimonies. We're going to God in prayer. J.J. Harrison is making entertainment news. Hey, young people, we're testing your biblical knowledge with the Bible Challenge question of the day. We got a reflection of today in African-American history. I call it Black Facts. In today's word, your record has been cleared. We got Hot Topics and Sherryism all coming up on the party. 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

It's your early morning praise party. I am Sherry Mackey. I got friends, I got family in California. And baby, when I read this, I said, oh my. More than 11,000 California drivers are being ordered to retake the DMV's written license exam. The requirement comes after the agency discovered unspecified irregularities involving tests administered between July 2025 and April 2026. Drivers have 30 days to pass the test again or risk having their license suspended. The DMV says the original test results did not comply with the state testing requirements, but hasn't said what the issue is or accused anybody of the affected drivers of cheating. So, child, don't get caught driving dirty. Gonna catch you riding dirty. For all of those of you listening on the iHeartRadio app in California, I'm just saying, check it out. And young people said they ain't here for the long drawn out movies. I'll tell you what I'm talking about coming up on the party. It's your early morning praise party. I am Sherry Mackey.

0: Yes, it's time on your early morning praise party with me, your girl, Sherry Mackey, to get happy. We get happy when you share your testimonies at 844-885-9425. I know God has done some amazing things in your life, and somebody else needs to hear your testimony to know that if God did it for you, he can do it for them. Pick up the phone right now and call me, 844-885-9425. That's 844-885-9425. What are you happy about?
1: I was home.

Jesus not only going from homelessness to having a roof over his head, but being a business owner with a 5-star rating. Don't tell me what God can do. He can do it for him. He can do it for you. Y'all, that deserves a praise break. I want to hear from you as well. 844-885-9425. That's 844-885-9425. It's your early morning praise party. I'm your girl, Sherry Mackey.

0: It's your early morning praise party. I am Sherry Mackey. Well, a new survey says 2 hours is too long for today's movie audiences. A market research firm in New York polled filmgoers from several age groups and found, on average, adults prefer a film to be 88 minutes long. Results of the Talker research survey varied by age, with Gen Zers preferring about 82 minutes movies, while boomers can be patient for 93 minutes. This doesn't stop audiences from watching longer movies. As a matter of fact, Toy Story 5 is 102 minutes long. Project Hail Mary goes for 156 minutes. When The Odyssey comes out later this month, y'all, it's 172 minutes. Now, I don't know if I'm going to sit through all that now. It's a long time. How long is too long? Baby, you better be doing some stuff in this movie to keep my attention. I'm just saying, baby, it better be thrilling and reeling and all kind of stuff. Baby, you better have some stuff going on in this movie to have me locked in for this long. I'm 25 in my mind. How long is too long for this movie? I'm just saying. Hey, that's what's making news on the Youth and Young Adults Day. We're going to go ahead and open the phone lines at 844-885-9425. If you or somebody you know or love is celebrating a wedding anniversary or a birthday, 844-885-9425.
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16: What if you found out that a story you believe so strongly, something you and the people around you had staked your lives on, what if you found out that that story was a lie?
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18: The man was hit last night over his head because a bad situation has developed and created a lot of hate.
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17: It's about the lies that kept this murder from being solved, and about the small southern city where it all happened.
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21: I didn't discuss it with nobody, honey. 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

Good morning. I am Sherry Mackey, and it's time for us to go to God in prayer. And as always, I invite you to join along with us in prayer. Today, I want to pray about the fact that the Lord is a shield to those who take refuge in Him, and that His way is perfect. Heavenly Father, we come before You today standing on the powerful truth of Psalms 18 and 30 that says, as for God, His way is perfect. The Lord's word is flawless. He shields all who take refuge in Him. Lord, what a comforting reminder that even when our paths seem uncertain, Your way is always perfect. Even when we can't understand what You're doing, we can trust who You are. Father, there are moments when life just doesn't make sense. We've prayed prayers that seem unanswered. We've walked roads we never expected, and we faced disappointments we never imagined. Yet today, we declare that Your way is perfect. You have never made a mistake. You have never been late. You have never failed to keep a promise to us. Every step You order, every door You open, every door You close, every delay You allow is working together for a purpose greater than what we can see. Lord, forgive us for the times that we've questioned Your plan more than we trusted Your heart. Forgive us for taking control or trying to take control when You simply ask us to trust You. Teach us to surrender our own understanding and rest in the confidence that Your wisdom is infinitely greater than ours. Father, Your word is flawless. It is never returned void. It has never lost power. It is our foundation when everything around us is shaking. It is our light when the road grows dark. It is our strength when we feel weak, and our hope when circumstances seem hopeless. Oh God, help us to hide in Your word and hide that word in our hearts so that when we do fear, our faith will rise. When doubt whispers, Your promises will speak louder. Lord, You are our shield. Thank You for protecting us from dangers that we've seen and dangers we will never know about. Thank You for shielding us from attacks that never reach

us, accidents that never happened, doors that were closed for our good, and battles you fought on our behalf without us ever even realizing. Father, continue to be our refuge. Cover our families with your protection. Guard our children and grandchildren. Watch over our homes, our ministries, our health, and our purpose. When the enemy comes in like a flood, remind us that you are our defender and that no weapon formed against us will prosper. And now, Father, we declare by faith that your way is perfect. God, we declare that your timing is perfect. God, we declare that your word is true and it will never fail. We declare that we are covered by the shield of Almighty God. We declare that fear has no authority over us because of our confidence in you, Lord. We declare that every step we take is ordered by you. Every battle is under your control and every promise that you've spoken will come to pass. Father, help us to trust your perfect way, even when we can't see the destination. Help us to stand on your flawless word when emotions try to overwhelm us. Help us to rest beneath the covering of your mighty hand, knowing that the God who has brought us this far will faithfully carry us all the way through. Thank you for being our rock when life is uncertain, our shield when attacks come, our refuge when storms arise, and our faithful God who's always perfect. Oh, God, we give you the glory, we give you the honor and all the praise in the mighty, powerful, matchless name of Jesus. Amen, amen, and amen.

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0: of the Mid-South's own Ja'Kalen Carr. It's yours on 95.7 Hallelujah FM, the station giving you a chance to win $1,000. Baby, the blessings are flowing, I keep telling you, on 95.7. And ooh, we in the blessing business, and it's real good over here. I'm just saying, it's real, real good. Hey, family, it's a wonderful winning Wednesday, Youth and Young Adults Day. Lots of things going on in Memphis and the Mid-South. News, y'all, I'm devastated, you know, hearing about this father who has confessed to murdering his three-year-old son and putting a body in a suitcase. Lord Jesus. Jesus, that's what I say about that. Jesus. Y'all, we're having a lightning show of prayer over here at the Hallelujah Studios this morning. Everything flashed and the lights went out and came back up. Thank you, Jesus. They came back up. Ooh, I thank God for Jesus. How about that? How about that? Lots of things going on, y'all. The temperatures. Please, please, please, family. I can't stress enough. Make sure you stay hydrated and stay cool. Check on your elderly family members out in this heat. That's going to be important. I know we don't like to turn that air conditioner. Sir, turn that air on. I'm just saying. Also, y'all, I was just yesterday saw the breaking news. A threat at St. Jude Children's Hospital on yesterday was determined to be a hoax, y'all. At the scene, it was cleared. Thank you, Jesus. Officers responded to a reported bomb threat at the Children's Hospital. A hoax at the Children's Hospital where those children are fighting for their lives at St. Jude? Come on, y'all. I pray they find out whoever did this and prosecute them to the fullest extent of the law. How about that part? How about that part? Oh, I love y'all. Y'all stay careful and keep it turned on. We got your birthday and anniversary shouts coming up here on The Party. It's your early morning praise party with me, your girl, Sherry Mackey. Good morning.
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0: Happy birthday. Happy anniversary to everybody celebrating on this 22nd day of July. My brother, Michael Wilson of the Harlem Globetrotters. Happy birthday, Mike. My classmate, Lorraine Alexander Vick, Barbara Bayman, Sonia Treadwell, Tanya Sledge, that's singing Pastor Everett McBee, Gary Richmond, Tasha Settle, Carol Sherrod, and Terry Jameson. Sheila Vandy is wishing Quentin Fox a happy birthday from the family. 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
1: Good morning, Miss Mackey. My name is Sharon Murkison, and I'm calling to wish my firstborn granddaughter a happy 21st birthday. It was yesterday. Journey Easton, I love you, baby. Happy birthday.
2: Good morning. My name is Ernestine William, and I love to say happy belated birthday to my wonderful sister, Lula Gladney from Tulsa, Oklahoma, Liberta Steele, and Barbara Cash. And I pray that you all had an outstanding birthday, and may God continue to bless you all to have many, many more.
3: Good morning, Sherry Mack. I want to give a big birthday shout out to my cousin, Demetrius Marini in Henderson, Kentucky, and also to my cousin, Carol Peter, out in L.A. on the West Coast.
4: Good morning, Sherry. Happy, happy belated birthday on yesterday to Janet Faye Walker. And today, happy birthday to Victoria Tyre, Brunner Neela Scruggler, and the twin mother Dorothy Douglas and brother Johnny Flickley from Carol and the AWE and the Unibody Church family.
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3: Good morning, Sherry Mackey. I want to give a big birthday shout out to one of my favorite nephews, the Reverend Dr. Nathan Young of Community Church in Covington, Louisiana. May the Lord God continue to bless you real good. I love you, nephew.
0: Of course you guys are celebrities. My real-life brother, University of Memphis standout and former Harlem Globetrotter, Michael Wild Thing Wilson. Happy 54th. My actor Danny Glover, The Color Purple and Lethal Weapon, he's 80. Platinum singer, songwriter, producer Keith Sweat, Make It Last Forever, nobody. He's 65. Comedic actor David Spade, 62 from Grown Ups, Tommy Boy. Wrestler Shawn Michaels is 61. Sunday Best finalist Latisse Crawford is 44. Singer Selena Gomez is 34. NFLer Zeke Ezekiel Elliott is 31. Prince George of Wales, he's 13 now. Wow. Happy birthday, everybody. It is your early morning praise party. I am Sherry Mackey. Good morning.

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0: Friday morning, you the young adults day. It is about that time on your early morning praise party with me, your girl, Sherry Mackey, to get happy. We get happy when you share your testimony at 844-885-9425. Call and share about the goodness of the Lord in your life. You have no idea how what God has already blessed you with or pulled you out of or brought you through can bless and help somebody else on today. 844-885-9425. What are you happy about?
1: My baby has had little bumps on his body called molluscum. It's like little warts on his body. And he's when he touches feeling happy, chill, the hugs on everybody. So anyway, one doctor was telling me one thing, they were just little rashes go away. So then I went to another doctor, they said, well, these warts, they'll last for 2 years. I said, well, he can't go 2 years being a baby because his scratch is on the contagious. So anyway, I kept praying and anointing his body every day. And went to a third doctor, a dermatologist, and they treated him with some kind of medicine they had. And for two, they treated him twice within 3 weeks, and the bumps are all gone. And somebody was crying.
0: Come on, Jesus.
1: And then the balance, we've had a zero balance. We didn't have to pay anything. I said, this guy is moving.
0: And he canceled the debt on top of it. Come on, Jesus.
1: Yes, thank you, Lord. I just thank you. And the only thing he left my baby was little scars.
0: Girl, they got all kind of medication you can use for those scars. We ain't worried about that.
1: Hello, Samantha.
0: Come on, y'all. Y'all already know that deserves a praise break. From you as well. The number to call and share your testimony, 844-885-9425. That's 844-885-9425. I hear. Slow it down. 844-885-9425. 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I am Sherry Mackey. Good morning.
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0: It's your early morning praise party. I am Sherry Mackey. It is time for entertainment news. My friend, my brother, J.J. Hairston. He's making entertainment news. The Stellar Award winner, J.J. Hairston, joins forces with Grammy Award winner, singer, songwriter, Dante Bow for the inspiring new single, Jesus. It's a soul-stirring declaration of faith, worship, and surrender. The song exalts the power, presence, and life-changing impact found in the name above every other name, and y'all know that name is Jesus. Driven by passionate vocals, uplifting melodies, and a worship-filled atmosphere, Jesus invites listeners into a transformative encounter with God, reminding believers that breakthrough, healing, hope, and restoration are found when we call on His name. The collaboration showcases the unique strengths of both artists while delivering a timeless message that resonates across generations and denominations. Whether experience in personal devotion, corporate worship, or everyday moments of reflection, Jesus serves as a heartfelt anthem, proclaiming that everything changes when His name is lifted high. 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That's what's making entertainment news on the party. It's your early morning praise party. I am Sherry Mackey. Good morning.
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1: I'm Joe. 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Listener, you have a blessed day. 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
0: I love you too, and God bless you. 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

0: It's your early morning praise party. I am Sherry Mackey on a wonderful winning Wednesday, Youth and Young Adults Day. And it's time for us to test your biblical knowledge with the Bible Challenge question of the day. All right, family, from the category curses. What was the only animal to be cursed? What was the only animal to be cursed? That's your Bible Challenge question. We're going to compare answers coming up here on the party. Your early morning praise party with me, your girl, Sherry Mackey. Happy Youth and Young Adults Day.
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Praising on a wonderful winning Wednesday, Youth and Young Adults Day. It is time on your early morning praise party with me, your girl, Sherry Mackey, to give you the answer for the Bible challenge question of the day. All right, family, from the category curses. I asked the question for our youth and young adults. What was the only animal to be cursed by God? What was the only animal to be cursed by God? If you said it was that old serpent, so they say, and the Bible confirms, yes, ding, ding, ding, ding, ding, ding. You're absolutely correct. It was the serpent. You can read about that in Genesis 3:14-15. Then the Lord God said to the serpent, because you have done this, you are cursed more than all the animals, domestic and wild. You will crawl on your belly, groveling in the dust as long as you live. And I will cause hostility between you and the woman, and between your offspring and her offspring. He will strike your head and you will strike his heel. Ooh, child, enmity. There you go. That's your Bible challenge question and answer. See, that's why I don't like those creepy crawly things right there. This is in the Word. That's your Bible challenge question and answer on the party. Your early morning praise party with me, your girl, Sherry Mackey.

0: Your early morning praise party. I am Sherry Mackey, and it's time for us to roll those calendars back and find out what took place on today, July 22nd, in African-American history. Well, on this date in 1848, President Abraham Lincoln read and submitted the first draft of the Emancipation Proclamation to his cabinet. And finally, on this date in 1963, Floyd Patterson was defeated by Sonny Liston and loses his world heavyweight title. Well, if you don't know your history, you won't realize how powerful you are. And in some cases, you are doomed to allow yourself to repeat history. In some cases, Lord knows we don't need to go back. I'm just saying. That's a little reflection on today in African American history. We call it Black Facts. It's your early morning praise party. I am Sherry Mackey.
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the Thompson community singers, there is no failure in God. 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Come on, Jesus. 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Come on, Jesus. That's some nice money to take to the bank. Hey, in less than 9 minutes, we got today's word. Your record

0: It's your early morning praise party. I am Sherry Mackey, and it's time right now for today's word. Your record has been cleared. Your record has been cleared. Colossians 2, 13 through 14 says, when you were dead in sins, God made you alive with Christ. He forgave all our sins, having canceled the charge of our legal indebtedness, which stood against us and condemned us. He has taken it away, nailing it to the cross. Have you ever found yourself repaying something from your past that God has already forgiven you? You replay it over and over and over in your mind. Maybe it was a mistake you made years ago, a decision you wish you could undo, a season of your life you wish you could erase. Yet even though you've asked God for forgiveness, you still find yourself carrying the weight of the guilt and the shame. But today, God wants to remind you of something powerful. You are forgiven. The enemy wants to keep you trapped in yesterday. He wants you to constantly rehearse your failures, remind you of who you used to be instead of who God called you to be. He whispers, remember what you did, remember how you failed, remember why you're not worthy. But God's word tells us something completely different. When Jesus went to the cross, he didn't just cover some of your mistakes. He canceled the entire record of debt that stood against you. The charges that once condemned you were nailed to the cross. Your past was placed under the blood of Jesus Christ. And because of his sacrifice, you've been made new. Some people continue asking God to forgive them for something he's already forgiven. They think holding on to guilt provides something for them or proves how sorry they are. But God is not looking for you to punish yourself. He's looking for you to walk by faith. It takes faith to believe that God can bless you. It takes faith to believe that he can open doors. It takes faith to believe that he can restore relationships and fulfill his purpose. But it also takes faith to believe something just as powerful, that you are forgiven, that you are redeemed, and that you are accepted by him. Faith says, I may remember my past, but I don't live in it anymore. I may have made mistakes, but my mistakes don't define me. I have confessed it to God, and the debt has been paid. The charge against me has been canceled. I am forgiven. Don't allow guilt to steal the joy, the confidence, and the purpose God has placed inside of you. Your feelings may remind you of your failures, but God's truth reminds you of his grace. Feelings can change from day to day, but the finished work of Jesus Christ never changes. So today, stop carrying what Jesus already carried for you. Stop picking up the record that God has already erased. Walk boldly, knowing that your name is written in his hands and that your past is covered by his mercy. Your record has been cleared. Your debt has been paid. You are free. Heavenly Father, thank you. Thank you for the power of the cross. Thank you that Jesus did everything we needed on the cross. Our sins have been forgiven. Our record has been cleared. Help us to stop carrying guilt that you've already removed. Teach us to see ourselves through your eyes, not through our mistakes or failures, but through your love and grace. God, we declare that we are forgiven, redeemed, accepted, and set free. We choose to walk in the freedom Jesus purchased for us and to live with confidence in your mercy, in Jesus' name. Now that's your word for today. Take it, apply it to your everyday life, and you continue to be encouraged and inspired. It's your early morning praise party. I am Sherry Mackey.
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2: Oh God, once again, we come into your presence with expectancy in our hearts. God, we know you're going to bless us.

0: It's your early morning praise party. I am Sherry Mackey. It's time for the Bible Experience. And for those of you that like to read along with us, go ahead and open your Bible or your Bible apps to 2 Corinthians chapter 13. We're getting ready to close out Corinthians. 2 Corinthians chapter 13. Today we're picking up in verse 11. The final greetings.
1: Finally, brothers and sisters, rejoice. Strive for full restoration. Encourage one another. Be of one mind. Live in peace. And the God of love and peace will be with you. Greet one another with a holy kiss. All God's people here send their greetings. May the grace of the Lord Jesus Christ and the love of God and the fellowship of the Holy Spirit be with you all.
0: 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It's your early morning praise party. I am Sherry Mackey. Good morning.
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0: It's your early morning praise party. I am Sherry Mackey, and it's time to talk about topics that are hot. Malcolm Jamal Warner, we knew him as the beloved Theo on The Cosby Show. His widow, Tanisha Warner, has filed a lawsuit against his mom, Pamela Warner, over financial disputes related to a prenup agreement signed 3 years before his death. Tanisha claims that Malcolm Jamal did not fulfill his obligations under the agreement, which included financial benefits for her and their daughter. She is seeking $1.2 million from the Warner Family Trust, citing non-payment of annual tax-free payments, funding the Roth IRA, a monthly salary, and a life insurance policy. The lawsuit includes the prenup as evidence of their agreement. And Tanisha asserts that she fulfilled her obligations by remaining in the marriage until Malcolm Jamal's death. Certainly praying for the family. This is never, ever easy. Also making news, speaking of deaths and agreements and all of this, Jesus, my heart was broken seeing Nolan Wells' mom crying over her baby. Jesus, mourning. Yeah, we got to remember this is a whole family mourning in real life. I know we're angry over the case, and I want us to remain angry, but I want us to pray for this family as well. Nolan Wells' mom is laying the legal groundwork to potentially sue over her son's mysterious death, asking a Mississippi court to put her in charge of his estate. According to new legal documents obtained by TMZ, Christine Wandley filed a petition Monday to open Nolan's estate and appoint her as his administrator, saying the estate assets would consist solely of claims for damages resulting from the circumstances surrounding his death. So simply put, the appointment would give Christine the authority to file a lawsuit on behalf of Nolan's estate if anyone is ultimately found legally responsible for his death. Christine signed the petition in Jackson County Chancery Court on the same day hundreds of people gathered for Nolan's funeral. The filing states 18-year-old Nolan did not have a will, was never married, and did not have children, leaving Christine as his sole heir. Nolan traveled by boat with his friends to Horn Island on the 4th of July, but the group returned to the mainland without him. His phone and keys remained aboard the boat and his body found along the island shoreline 2 days later. Authorities have said they believe Nolan drowned, though his family continues to question what happened and has launched their own investigation. No official cause of death has been released. And a newly surfaced video may show Nolan aboard the boat shortly before he vanished. At Nolan's funeral Monday, Reverend Al Sharpton offered $50,000 for information leading to an arrest and conviction in the case and announced that Tyler Perry would follow suit. And I know T.O. Terrell Owens also said that he would make some kind of financial contribution as well. Y'all, please pray for this family. Jesus, that's what's making hot topics on the party. It's your early morning praise party. I am Sherry Mackey.
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2: 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No.

But for me, your girl, Sherry Mackey, I've got to get ready to get out of here. But before I go, I'd like to remind you of a little Sherry-ism, a little wisdom I've learned along the way. You need to get some sea of forgetfulness on your mind. What, Sherry? Get some sea of forgetfulness on your mind? God doesn't keep bringing up a sin that he's already forgiven you from. He doesn't condemn you of something you've done in your past. Once you've confessed it, he puts it in the sea of forgiveness and he remembers it no more. You need to get some sea of forgiveness in your mind and in your heart. And every time the enemy brings up something you did in your past, you need to just say sea of forgiveness. Anytime you come up with something you've done in your past, you need to say out loud, sea of forgetfulness. God's grace is sufficient. You need to walk in freedom and get you some sea of forgetfulness. Come on, Jesus. That's a little Sherry-ism, a little wisdom I've learned along the way, and now I'm sharing that with you. I love you, and there's nothing you can do about it, but you can join me every weekday morning, bright and early at 6 a.m. for the party. Your early morning praise party with me, your girl, Sherry Mack.

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enter into his gates with thanksgiving and into his courts with praise. Be thankful unto him. Bless his name, for the Lord is good. 95.7 Hallelujah FM, Memphis's Inspiration Station. I'm Kim Harper Johnson. It's a wonderful Wednesday. And yeah, July 22nd. It's a special day on the national calendar. And I'll tell you more later this hour. Keep it right here. Right now, Edwin Hawkins, and God will take care of you. 95.7 Hallelujah FM.

0: nothing what he would hold from them that walk uprightly. 95.7 Hallelujah FM, Memphis's inspiration station. Yeah, more inspiration on the way from your favorites like Kirk Franklin, Sicardi Cortez, Trinity 57. Keep it right here. Kim Harper Johnson with you. And yes, I got a quick shout out. That's what it's all about. I love giving honor to whom honor is due, to Bridge of Hope Church. Yeah, they're having a great Bridge of Hope Back to School Bash, 11 a.m. to 1 p.m. this Saturday, July 25th at Hickory Hill Community Center, 3910 Ridgeway Road. And of course, free haircuts and backpacks with school supplies. Students must be present. This is a great thing for back to school. And yeah, we see you, Bridge of Hope Church, doing some good in the neighborhood, in the 901, in the community, giving hope and life. Ah, we see you. Giving honor to whom honor is due. Shout out. That's what it's all about. 95.7 Hallelujah FM.
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15: I'm Mike Island with BIN News Now. President Trump wants Republicans to blow up the filibuster to pass his Save America Act voter ID bill. Trump and Senate Republicans met behind closed doors on Capitol Hill today. And Senator Tommy Tuberville of Alabama says things got heated over the lack of votes for the bill and with the current Iran negotiations. Tuberville confirmed that Trump scolded the GOP senators who supported an Iran War Powers resolution that passed yesterday. The Great American State Fair is kicking off tonight, and President Trump will host it. It's going to be at the National Mall, and it's billed as a patriotic opening ceremony to launch Freedom 250's first-of-its-kind World Fair. The fair's organizer says all 50 states and U.S. territories will be represented, including several states led by Democratic governors who said they didn't want to take part in the event. Get BIN News Now on demand on the free iHeartRadio app

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Jesus says, and I will do whatever you ask in my name so that the Father may be glorified in the Son. 95.7 Hallelujah FM, Memphis' inspiration station. 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

let the redeemed of the Lord say so, whom he's redeemed from the hand of the enemy. We've been bought with the price, sold out to Jesus. 95.7 Hallelujah FM, Memphis's Inspiration Station. I'm Kim Harper Johnson. Today is July 22nd. It is a wonderful Wednesday. And yes, it's a special day on the national calendar. And I'll tell you more straight ahead. Right now, Fred Hammond, Love Never Fails. 95.7 Hallelujah FM.

0: His love. Whoever lives in love lives in God and God in them. And love never fails. 95.7 Hallelujah FM. His way is perfect. Thank you, Jesus. Kim Harper, Johnson with you. Wonderful Wednesday. Melvin Crispell III is on the way. Wonderful is your name. Chicago Mass, my soul says yes. Well, today, July 22nd, is a special day on the national calendar. Yes, hashtag National Mango Day. Yeah, for real. This is the day that the tropical fruit that provides delicious flavor and nutrition in one sweet bite, you get to enjoy it. You can eat it alone or place it in recipes, but it's sweet, fragrant, and juicy. Mangoes add abundance of flavor, you know, to beverages and meals. Have you ever had mango salsa? That is so good. Well, listen, you'll have an opportunity to share great recipes today. Mangoes, they're high in vitamin C, vitamin A, B6, and K, antioxidants. 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Hashtag National Mango Day. 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
5: Hey, you know how the world's kind of in a real scary place right now with the horrible stories we hear about every week? I'm Robert Evans. I'm a journalist, and I cover the international fascist movement. And in 2019, July of that year, I decided to do something a little bit different. Instead of covering horror, I wanted to go look for hope. And I found it in a place you might find kind of unlikely, northeastern Syria. The region I visited is known as Rojava, and when the Western media covers it, they mostly just refer to these people as the Kurds. Since 2013, a loose alliance of revolutionaries over there have been fighting to not just drive back ISIS, but to establish something of a utopia, an egalitarian, feminist, eco-conscious community in a place that previously had known mostly war and terror. In the Women's War, I'll take you to this place, and I'll introduce you to the revolutionaries fighting to build it. Brave women who battle for equality with an AK-47, with a spade, and with a pen. Follow me as I travel to a land of war and hope, a place trapped on the edge of utopia and oblivion. I'm Robert Evans. 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

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I'm Kim Harford Johnson with you on Memphis's Inspiration Station. 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

0: Let your light so shine before men so that they may see your good works and glorify our Father, which is in heaven. 95.7 Hallelujah FM, Memphis' Inspiration Station. Evangelist Beverly Crawford's on the way. Yeah, it's about time for a miracle. Kirk Whalum falling in love with Jesus. The best thing I've ever done. 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Yes, the 10 best Reader's Choice, USA Today. 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And you know, you're permitted to vote once per day until the contest closes. The final top 10 winners will be announced on August 12th. 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

Our citizenship is in heaven. 95.7 Hallelujah FM, Memphis' Inspiration Station. I'm Kim Harper Johnson, and be sure to check out the Jacalyn Carr Show. Yeah, Jacalyn is a part of the Hallelujah family. Every Sunday morning from 6 a.m. until 8 a.m., it is the Jacalyn Carr Show. 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

0: The Lord is good, a stronghold in the day of trouble, and he knows those who trust in him. Hallelujah. 95.7 Memphis' Inspiration Station. Kim Harper Johnson. Yeah, that's me. Keeping you company on a wonderful Wednesday. Got Doc McKenzie in the highlights. Come aboard. Ricky Dillard, release. 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Uh-huh. It's free. And free never sounded so good. Thanks for talking back.
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In the presence of the Lord, there's fullness of joy. Joy everlasting. Hallelujah. 95.7, Memphis's inspiration station. It's the lunch hour for most. I'm Kim Harper Johnson. If you're out and about, be careful, be mindful, and be kind to one another. Buckled up, and of course, no texting while driving. Stay focused, all right? And listen, get those Bibles ready. Got some spiritual food for your soul later this hour. A little Bible study, all right? Right now, Norman Hutchins, God's got a blessing with your name on it.

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1: 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We are your inspiration station. I'm Kim Harper Johnson. Greg O'Quinn is on the way with a hit you don't want to miss. I Told the Storm. Brent Jones, praise in the choir stand. Got a quick shout out. That's what it's all about, you know, giving honor to whom honor is due. To Memphis Grizzlies forward G.J. Jackson II hosted his Groom and Grind back to school event on yesterday at the Bernal E. Smith Boys and Girls Club, providing free school supplies to children preparing to return to school. What a great thing to do. G.J. Jackson II, Memphis Grizzlies, yes, we see you and what you're doing in our community in the 901. Way to go and way to represent. Shout outs. That's what it's all about. Giving honor to whom honor is due. Amen. 95.7 Hallelujah FM.
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praise God in the sanctuary. From the rising of the sun to the going down of the same, the Lord's name is to be praised. Hallelujah. The highest praise, 95.7, Memphis's Inspiration Station. I'm Kim Harper, Johnson with you during your lunch hour. 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

blessed are the people who know the joyful sound. We walk, O Lord, in the light of your countenance. We don't look like what we've been through. To God be the glory. 95.7 Hallelujah FM. Thank you, Jesus. It's a wonderful Wednesday, the lunch hour for most. I've got some spiritual food for your soul. A little Bible study straight ahead. Get your Bibles ready. Here's Maverick City Music, Run to You, 95.7.

0: seek and you will find. Knock and the door will be open unto you. 95.7 Hallelujah FM. Yeah, we got more inspiration on the way, keeping you uplifted and encouraged on a wonderful Wednesday. Tim Rogers and the Fellas Change. Got Karen Clark Sheard, Balm and Gilead. I'm Kim Harper Johnson. It is time for some spiritual food for your soul. A little Bible study. Got your Bible? If not, go get it. God's Word is a lamp unto our feet. It's a light unto our path. Read Psalm 33, verse 18. Psalm 33, verse 18. God's Word will not return void. No, it won't return empty. His Word will fill. It will heal. And God's Word will reveal. Get your Bible. Read. Meditate. Study for yourself what is written. It's spiritual food for your soul. 95.7 Hallelujah FM.
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7: I happened to be in Birmingham, England one night when this journalism student came up to me at an event.
8: It was a tsunami that hit Birmingham. Birmingham does not get national attention. It was a circus, mate. I can't even describe to you.
7: His name was Hamza Syed, and he wanted help on his first ever story about a mystery in Birmingham, his hometown, that no one had ever solved. It had begun a few years earlier, when news of a strange letter exploded in the press.
8: The letter looked to be a secret communique between Islamic extremists who'd been infiltrating the city's schools in a supposed plot called Operation Trojan Horse. The letter was bizarre, unsigned, incoherent, badly Xeroxed, yet still, it sparked one of the biggest school scandals in British history. Government investigators descended on Birmingham. The country beefed up its counter-terror policy. By the time it all died down, schools were revamped, teachers lost their jobs. But what I always found suspicious about this whole affair is that this dodgy letter suggesting extremists were taking over our schools, nobody ever found out who wrote it or why. Remarkably, none of the investigators even tried. So I convinced Brian Reed over here that we should go for it.
7: Is this about to be the first radio interview you've ever done?
9: Yeah.
7: Hams and I spent years running this down.
10: I'll give you a clue. Who is the letter defending is the question you have to answer.
7: But figuring out who wrote the Trojan Horse letter, that was only the first mystery we were up against. It started to seem like officials knew more than what they were letting on. And that Hams and I were poking at something that people did not want to talk about.
8: Can you give us a bit of details about that situation?
11: No. It is particularly important that I don't.
7: From Serial Productions and the New York Times, I'm Brian Reed.
8: And I'm Hamza Syed.
7: It's The Trojan Horse Affair, a mystery in 8 parts that a lot of people don't want you to hear.
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2: Never would have made it. Never could have made it without you. I would have lost it all.

Somebody just need to testify to something next to him. Tell him, I'm strong. I'm wise. I'm better. Much better. I made it. Is there anybody in this house other than me that could

I had fainted, almost given up, unless I had believed to see the goodness of the Lord in the land of the living. 95.7 Hallelujah FM, Memphis' inspiration station. It's a wonderful Wednesday. We thank you for listening in, no matter where you might be right now, at home, at work, in your cars, listening in on your radios, or on those smart devices with the free iHeartRadio app. Well, listen, it's July 22nd. 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A gift from me to you. 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

0: own mercy. Brand new mercies every morning. Oh, great is our God's faithfulness. 95.7 Hallelujah FM. Kim Harper, Johnson, Nancy Jackson's on the way with a little crazy praise. Isaiah Templeton, everything will be all right. Don't be afraid. Only believe. I'm Kim Harper Johnson. Wonderful Wednesday. And yes, early voting is happening in Shelby County until August 1st. 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

Jesus says, "Come unto me, all you that are heavy laden, and I will give you rest." 95.7 Hallelujah FM, wonderful Wednesday. We are your station for the $1,000 blessing. 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

be the glory, both now and forevermore. 95.7 Hallelujah FM, Memphis's Inspiration Station. I'm Kim Harford Johnson. Thanks for listening in on this wonderful Wednesday. And be sure to check out Sunday Morning Praise this Sunday, every Sunday from 8 a.m. until 12 noon with Sonia Blakey. Yeah, right here, 95.7 Hallelujah FM.

0: Make a joyful noise unto the Lord, all ye lands, and come on, let's serve the Lord with gladness. I'm glad about it. Lord, we love you. 95.7 Hallelujah FM. Kim Harford Johnson. Got the Tommies on the way. I tried him and I know him. A classic you don't want to miss. Well, it's July 22nd. Happy birthday to Tasha R. Moore, celebrating her 54th chapter. Look at God. Nadja Hall, happy birthday. Everett McBee, it's your birthday. Happy birthday to you. And if you're listening in, Kim, don't forget about me. It's my birthday, too. No worries. Let me help you celebrate. Happy birthday. Happy birthday. Happy birthday to you. Ha-ha, it's a gift from me to you. Yes, from my heart. You're welcome. Congratulations to churches celebrating an anniversary this week. God bless you today. And whatever your celebration may be, maybe you are celebrating because it's Wednesday. This is the day that the Lord has made. Rejoice and be glad in it. And again, I say, rejoice. 95.7.
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0: new territory on this battlefield for the Lord. And Brown Missionary Baptist Church in South Haven, Mississippi is equipping believers, evangelizing sinners, and boldly proclaiming the gospel of Jesus Christ.
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1: After 10 to 14 years that she have lived after the death of Ahab, you would have thought that somehow the girl's heart would have gotten softer. No, there is no apology for what she have done wrong. She is facing death. And yet she's not trying to get right. She's still throwing out a lot of jabs. So I want to challenge us today. I want to challenge us that if we really want to see God bless America, if we really want to see America in the revival that is needed, if we really want to change in our church, here's what we got to do. Sweeten our words. Sweeten our words. Sweeten our words. I tell you, I saw this. Had to be some Baptist folks. Because there was a post. And boy, they had cuss words all in the post. And after cuss words in the post, they had those letters that y'all write. And when I asked about the letter, guess what the letters mean? The letters mean more cuss words. Don't say what they mean. It's more cuss words. And then after all of that, it said, God help us in Jesus' name. I'm like, whoa. How can you cuss and then ask God to bless you in the same pose? James reminds us, y'all, that bitter water and sweet water ought not come from the same river, and blessings and cursing ought not come from the same lips. We need to sweeten our words. So this week, y'all, I want to challenge us, sweeten your words. Sweeten your words. Ask the Lord to give you wisdom and kindness even in your tongue. Matter of fact, this is how I know the Lord was dealing with me, because when I woke up this morning, first thing the Lord told me, you really want to preach this message? You need to apologize to your family. You need to apologize to your nieces and nephew. I'm like, oh, Lord, no, please, Lord, don't tell me to do that. He said, no, it's true, because we grew up in a time where checking, smack talking was the way that we just did it. And matter of fact, it was a way that we expressed our love. You don't have a cussing pastor. I don't cuss. And so it was my dearly beloved sister-in-law, Deborah. When I needed somebody to cuss out, I just called Deborah and she would cuss them out for me. But boy, we smack talked and checked all the time. And sure enough, on the family trip, on the family gathering, I've been talking some smack. I've been checking, y'all. I'm sorry. The North was playing the South in basketball right here Friday night. And man, I did one of those, go back to your woods. Your team ain't got no spirit and your coach is no good. I'm sorry. They beat the stew out of us. I'm sorry. Y'all, let's ask God this week to sweeten our words. Matter of fact, avoid even the sarcasm. Avoid the put down. Avoid yelling at the children. And all the children said, yeah. Avoid calling them out of their name. Ask the Lord to sweeten our words. More than makeup, lipstick, y'all, we need a makeover. But then, more than the makeup of a hairdo to make us look good, we need the makeover of holiness to make us live well. Because not only what are our words really saying, what are our works really showing? You see, Jezebel ain't the only one in the text, y'all. Jehu is in the text. Now, the Lord had anointed Jehu to be king over Israel. God had even given Jehu some instruction. In 2 Kings chapter 10, we're going to read it tomorrow, verse 30 and 31. Nonetheless, the Lord said to Jehu, you have done well in following my instructions to destroy the family of Ahab. Therefore, your descendants will be kings of Israel down to the fourth generation. But look at verse 31. But Jehu did not obey the law of the Lord, the God of Israel, with all his heart. He refused to turn from the sins that Jeroboam had led Israel to commit. Jehu, you were so close. All 19 of the kings in the northern tribes, we've read that they all 19 did evil in the sight of the Lord. And yet Jehu did obey God. He destroyed Ahab's dynasty. But when it came to changing the culture of idolatry, he allowed it to stand. He refused to take down the golden calf in Bethel and Dan. And as a result, y'all, verse 32, the Lord began to cut down the size of Israel territory. Oh, brothers and sisters, if we want God to bless America, we got to deal with some cultural issues that we are facing. What are those cultural issues that we are facing? I believe we need to watch out for idolatry. We need to watch out for idolatry. Even today, we are still putting people and things before God. We are still making idols of the things around us. Matter of fact, greed is an idol that so many have bowed down to. We need to deal with idolatry. We need to deal with immorality. Isn't it sad that we are living in a day and time where anything goes mentality, folks sleeping with everybody? And yet I was reminded, even as I was reading Proverbs chapter 5 this morning, it says, husband, drink water out of your own cistern. That's just a fancy way of saying, listen, you need to be in love with just one woman, your wife, and let her satisfy you. And don't go down there dipping and dabbing in every Sally, Sue, and Joe. Immorality. We need to deal with immorality. But then we need to deal with injustice. How sad it is that we have a time where there is corruption and compromise in our justice system, where we are letting go the guilty and convicting the innocent. Oh, brothers and sisters, we need a makeover of holiness. So not only sweeten our words, our prayer ought to be straighten up our ways. Straighten up our ways. What rough edges do you have? What habits do you need to work on? What changes that you need to make even in how you treat one another? Straighten up our ways. My favorite niece, LaTanya Bates, gave me this blanket for my birthday. Thank you, LaTanya. And I love what it said. It says, man of God, you are chosen. You are made for a purpose, a child of God, his workmanship, equipped with strength for the battle, healed by his stripe, forgiven and set free. Every so often, we need to understand and be reminded of who we are and whose we are. Before God formed us in our mother's womb, he made us somebody. And we ought to ask God, straighten up my ways. Let my light so shine that I can reflect Jesus in everything that we do. That's all I stopped by to tell you this morning, Brown. Makeup is not enough. Makeup is not enough. No, y'all. We need a makeover. We need a makeover more than just a eyeshadow, brothers and sisters. We need some eye openers because we need to be able to see God in a clearer way. We need more than just makeup, more than foundation in order to cover our blemishes. We need the foundation of his word in order to clean up our behavior. For what can wash away my sin? Nothing but the blood of Jesus. More than just cologne, y'all, in order to spray and make us smell good. We need the sweet fragrance of the

0: What Jay is going to define your life? What Jay are you going to be like? Are you going to be like Jezebel, who had makeup on the outside but was messed up on the inside? Are you going to be like Jehu, who had a makeshift of doing right in some things but then did wrong in other things? Or do you want a real makeover? Because I stopped by to tell somebody, I don't want to be like Jezebel. I don't want to be like Jehu, but the Jay I want to be like, I want to be like Jesus.
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0: 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Congratulations to PJ Morton for Able, Come Jesus Come, CC Winans, and Pastor Shirley Caesar. 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

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Kim Harper Johnson with you. 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

0: greater is he that is within me than he that is in the world, is the God in me. You too. To God be the glory. 95.7 Hallelujah FM. Sonia Blakey is in for Tracy Bethay. And Sonia's got more hits, inspiration, and your chance to win in the $1,000 blessing. Listen out for the key word at the top of the hour. I'm Kim Harper Johnson with you. And what a pure blessing, a pleasure, and as always, a ball to be with you on a wonderful Wednesday, reminding you that we serve a promise keeper. And according to God's word, all of his promises are yea and amen. Here is a promise. We know that God causes all things to work together for good to those that love God, to those that are called according to his purpose. No matter what you're facing, good or bad, it's all good. In the end, we win. It's God's promise. Yea. 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
1: How can you sit still when you think of the goodness of Jesus and all that he has done? Good afternoon. Happy winning Wednesday. It's Sonia Blakey. Coming up, Lisa Noel Smith promises, and she has some winning advice as you get ready to win this cash question today, $1,000. 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

0: 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Lisa Del Smith and the Brown Singers, it's going to be a big year for them at the Stellar Awards. I already feel it. Lisa has a word coming up in about 30 seconds. I'm Sonia Blakey. Happy Winning Wednesday just ahead. We got Kirk Franklin, Rance Allen, Something About the Name Jesus, Leandria Johnson, Better Days. We'll get the kids and spirituals, Fix It Jesus, and now a word from Lisa Del Smith.
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0: In March of 1960, a group of students at Southern University in Baton Rouge, Louisiana, attempted to desegregate local eating spaces through peaceful protests at a Crest department store, a Greyhound bus station, and a Simon's drugstore. The students were met with violence and insults, and the president of Southern University warned them that their participation in these protests would result in their expulsion. In all, 16 students were either expelled or forced to leave Southern University and attend other schools. In response to the expulsion, the Kennedy administration filed a legal brief in support of the students, and in December of 1961, the NAACP's legal department took up the case. Future Supreme Court Justice Thurgood Marshall argued the case in front of the Supreme Court, which unanimously decided that the students should not have been expelled for their anti-segregation protests. In 2013, Southern University awarded honorary degrees to 7 of the students expelled over the nonviolent demonstrations. And that's a fact. I'm Cali Code for the Black Information Network.
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1: Coming up, let's take it back, way back Wednesday. Al Green, The Lord Will Make a Way, and Micah Stampley, Take My Life. 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
4: Hello, friends. I'm Bishop Brandon Porter. Don't forget that this week in Memphis, Tennessee is Tennessee Central Holy Convocation. That's right. Tennessee Central Holy Convocation will be in Memphis at Greater Community Temple, 5151 Winchester Road. What an amazing guest list we have for you. And you hear the announcement. I don't want you to miss out. Of course, Monday starts the musical. Then Tuesday night, Mississippi is coming to be with us. That's Superintendent Michael Hickman. And then, of course, on Wednesday is that Latrice Ryan, our own supervisor, Shirley Propina, who's going to be ministering in the morning noon session, and Latrice Ryan, that evening services are morning at 10 a.m. and then the evenings at 7:30 p.m. Also on Thursday, that one and only Pastor John Terrius Tate from Los Angeles, California, and of course yours truly, Bishop Brandon Porter. On Friday, we have Good Shepherd. On Thursday, we have the 200 Boys Male Choir and Chorus. We have our Mass Choir from Tennessee Central. So many other great singers and worshipers, Stevenson Clark, many others. It is Holy Convocation for Tennessee Central Jurisdiction. I hope you can be a part with us at Greater

0: Temple, and that's 5151 Winchester Road, and that begins the 20th through the 24th of this month of July. Don't miss Tennessee Central Holy Convocation live in Memphis. You need to come out and be a part with us. Enjoy the Word of God we're going to share with you today.
1: Talking to people and they're not paying me any mind, I stop talking because I'm not going to waste my time sharing with you and you're not receiving what I'm saying. Is that right? The Bible says my people are destroyed for lack of what? Knowledge. And so we have to pursue information. We have to pursue knowledge. We have to go after knowledge. See, you go after knowledge, but revelation comes after you. Amen, somebody. You go after knowledge, but revelation comes after you. So ignorance comes from ignoring truth, denying truth, rejecting truth, forgetting truth, and intentional exclusions of truth, because it's some people's mission to make sure you never get it, that you never get the understanding. And I know we've got some of our physicians here, but whenever you go and sit before a doctor, ask them, what does the word mean? Right? Hey, whatever that big word is they told you, slow down, doc. I need you to explain that to me. Well, what does that mean? You know, ask for the details. One thing that my wife does being a nurse, but what she does helpful to the ministry is when people are in the hospital, she explains to them what the doctor said so that they can understand it on layman's terms. You understand? So you don't pay people to say stuff to you that you don't get. Even if you're in school, raise your hand and ask a question. What did you mean by that, professor, this or that? Ask the question. Say amen, somebody. I was taught years ago that it takes a genius to ask a question. Look at your neighbor and say, it takes a genius to ask a question. And sometimes ignorance is accidental. And sometimes, as I aforementioned, it's intentional. So that was point number one. Point number two was delayed independence produces delayed identity. We talked about how children don't discover their identity, right? As they develop, it should be given to them. You don't let a child determine who they are sexually. You let them know, you are a boy. Get that pink off. Take the pink off. Take the pink off. Put Barbie doll, I told y'all, turn that Barbie doll into a baseball. Ball her up and throw it. Catch. Amen. We're in this crazy season of life and generations where America is losing their mind about stuff like this. No, parents, you have to train up a child in the way they should go. Say amen. You don't let your children tell you, you tell your children. Because they don't have the maturity to determine the fullness of life. Yes. Say amen, somebody. Yes. And so we have to stay on point with that. So they are developing, but we have to ensure that they get the right information. It's our responsibility to educate. Say that, it's my responsibility to educate, right? Parents are the initial trainer. When you look at that, Proverbs 22 and 6, train up a child. That word train has to do with the initial teaching. And so often, too often, we're allowing the institutions to raise our children. You have to sit with your child after school, ask them what happened. Ask them what they learned. What happened at school today? You want to know, even if it's not just with the teachers, but with their classmates. Because you want to know if there's some offense or abuse going on that your child can tell you. Say amen, somebody. Amen. And so parents and churches, community schools, all have to work together to help our children identify themselves. Amen. To identify who they really are. And when truth is absent, confusion increases. When truth is absent, what happens? Confusion, what? Increases. Amen. And so we have to, even in our systemic society, because society systemically discards and hides truth from us. And you know, you have to read the fine print. Have you ever seen where they're advertising certain medications and they'll say the medication real loud, take this and da da da da da, may cause brain tumors or suicidal attempts, and they whisper all the dooms. Right? Before you know it, you're taking something that's going to tell you to jump off a bridge. And all you're trying to do is get rid of a headache. But you have to read the fine print. Say amen, somebody. So we have a godly responsibility to educate others concerning life, and especially our children, because we want our children to understand what life is really all about. Say amen, somebody. And so the devil is after them, so we have to be after them to secure them, to make them safe and give them safe spaces and let them know that they can talk to us about anything that they're going through in their lives. All right, now I'm getting to where we are for today. And that is, I negated the opportunity to go to point three on last Sunday, and I'll go there with you now as we walk into this conclusion, all right? And this has to do with delayed independence ends when Christ sets you free. Okay? John 8:36 again. If the Son therefore shall make you free, you are free. How? Indeed, without equivocation, unquestionably. Amen. So Jesus doesn't simply declare freedom, he makes you free. See, talk is cheap unless it's long distance. Amen, somebody. And there's a difference in America's declaration of freedom and Jesus delivers freedom. That's what America declares freedom, but Jesus delivers freedom. Government can pass laws, but only Christ can change hearts. Don't you know that laws are written to deceive and to manipulate? Say amen, somebody, right? Only Christ changed hearts. So the Emancipation Proclamation announced freedom, but Union soldiers enforced freedom. Say amen, somebody. Jesus, however, both announces freedom and enforces it by the power of the Holy Ghost. So we're free, but we're free because Jesus made us free. Say that, Jesus made me free. There was an old song that we were singing in Koja years ago. The Lord deliver me, why should I be bound? The Lord deliver me, why should I be bound? And so you got to have that understanding that if God has loosed your chains, don't get entangled again. Once God sets you free, not only from things, watch this, but from people. Some of y'all keep going back to the same jokers that messed you up the last time. You got to know how to be free and stay free. And you'll say something like this, may the Lord watch between me and thee while we're absent one from another. This we ask in Jesus' name. Tell your neighbor, you can stay where you are. I'm going where I gotta go. You're not gonna lose your mind if Leroy leaves you, because look at what he did. Did he leave you anything when he left you? Well, we may not even want to talk about that. Say amen. So delayed independence ends when you know Christ has set you free. Say that. Delayed independence ends when you know Christ has set you free. I want you to grasp this so that I can move quickly. I only have about 15 minutes, so stay with me, all right? So understand something here. As is mentioned in John 8:32-36, ye shall know the truth, and the truth shall make you free. And if the Son, therefore, shall make you free, you're free indeed. But it starts with knowledge. Mind, M-I-N-D, managing input, navigating destiny. Look at your neighbor and say, watch what's on your mind. The Bible talks about casting down imaginations because everything on your mind should not be explored. There's some ideas that come to your mind that need to be discarded, need to be thrown down, need to be rebuked. Come on. Every idea is not from God. Some things are suggested from other entities around you. As a matter of fact, sometimes you dream certain dreams because of what you ate the night before. Hello? And I talk about how sometimes, have you had a real good dream you're having and somebody woke you up and you try to go back and find it? Try to go back, you try to find, where's that warm spot on the pillow to go back to it? Because the scripture says that some things we cause ourselves to dream. Some of you all want people to interpret your dreams when that stuff you talk about is foolishness. You ate some collard greens too late last night. Say amen to me. That was not God talking to you. That was gas. Say amen. Say, write that down, Marty. Amen, somebody. So freedom is one of God's greatest gifts. Say that, freedom. Freedom. Oh my God, come on, say it. Freedom is one of God's greatest gifts. What am I free to do? I'm free to be what God wants me to be. How many of you know that there's purpose over your life?
0: Hello, friends. This is Bishop Brandon. Before this, all we can share with you the word of God. I pray it blesses you, though, in a very special way. Don't you dare forget, Holy Convocation, Tennessee Central Jurisdiction, is going on this week. That's Monday through Friday at Grady Community Temple, 5151 Winchester Road. It's going to be an amazing time. You heard the list of speakers and great worship and singers. It's going to be an incredible time. Our day sessions are at 10 a.m., and then our evening sessions are at 7:30. Oh, my God. We have the 200-course male course on Friday night, our mass choir singing nightly. Stevenson Clark is going to be sharing with us. Don't forget about Superintendent Michael Hickman from Mississippi on Tuesday night. Mississippi, I'm expecting to see all of you all on Tuesday night. Then, of course, on Wednesday night is that phenomenal Latrice Ryan for our supervisor's night. And our supervisor will be speaking that day session, morning 10 to roughly 1 o'clock. It's going to be an incredible time. Don't forget, of course, John Terry Estate, Pastor John Terry Estate from Los Angeles on Thursday night. That's also Good Shepherd Night. And then yours truly on Friday. It's going to be an incredible time. I want to see you there. Tennessee Central Jurisdiction, Holy Convocation at Grady Community Temple, 5151 Winchester Road. Don't you dare miss it. I'll see you there. Call the church for more information at 901-542-5255, 901-542-5255, or look us up on tncentral.org. Be blessed. I'm Bishop Porter. Thank you for sharing.
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1: Mariah Carey, she chose the right ones. The legendary, always sounding good, looking good, Clark Sisters. Jesus, I do. Good afternoon, it's Sonya Blakey. Coming up, Scotty Cortez, Work It Out for Me. 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
14: 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Marvin Gaye has certainly been hugely influential. 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
7: Most people first met Harriet Tubman in a black and white photo in a textbook. We all read a couple paragraphs about how she was a conductor in the Underground Railroad. She saved the lives of people attempting to flee from slavery. And that was it. That was the end of the story we got. But Harriet Tubman was so much more than that.
8: She guided Union boats up the river, and she moved from port to port, from place to place along the riverbank, where the enslaved people could come and be rescued and be taken to freedom.
9: You know, this is one of the moments that most people who think they know anything about Tubman, they're like, wait a minute, she fought for the Union?
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1: Whatever it was, it didn't take you down because you're still here. That's a testimony. Good afternoon. It's Sonya Blakey. Coming up, Temple of Man, Live, Breathe, Fight. Let's do Friend Heaven. Let the praise begin. Right now, Dr. Kinsey, come aboard. You know.

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1: That was Fred Hammond, Radical for Christ. In the 90s, Let the Praise Begin. He's got a new sound now featuring the Quiet Room. Love Never Fails. 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
1: 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I'm Sonya Blakey, PJ Morton. 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
2: Oh, praise the Lord. 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Glory to God. The Word of God says in Philippians 3:13, brethren, I have count myself not to have apprehended, but this one thing I do, getting those things which are behind and reaching forth for those things which are before. Oh, child, things are going to get better.

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1: Coming up, a sound from heaven. Total Praise, Richard Smallwood. Also, we'll do Praise at the Choir Stand, Brent Jones, Jay Moss, We Must Praise, and Sonya Blakey. We're pushing through on this hump day Wednesday. 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
2: He's now Pastor J. Moss, got a great church in Detroit. We must praise. Right now, it's the latest from Anthony Brown Group Therapy. 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
1: Let's close it out on a high note. Israel, New Breed, you are good. Bishop T.D. Jakes. Let's just praise the Lord. It's Sonia Blakey. We've had some high praise this afternoon. Congrats to all of our cash blessing winners. 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
1: Here, ready for a great night. I'm Victor Sosa. Wednesday Praise Party's got Fred Hammond.
2: That's right, that's right. Put those hands together all over this place. Yeah.